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1: Mr. Wycliffe Jean featuring Akon and Lil Wayne. Sweetest girl.
2: She whined for the bill, grind for the bill.
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2: What do you mean?
0: And gather your belongings.
2: What? There's no way!
0: Hector,
2: no,
0: get out of here.
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You let me do what I need to do in them streets. I'm gonna show you something you ain't never seen before. Keep riding. You smart. Come with me, baby. Let's ride. I'm gonna hold you down.